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You used to ride on a chrome horse with your diplomat, who carried on his shoulder a Siamese cat. 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

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It's late September, and I really should be back at my school. I know I keep you amused, but I feel

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Now I see and understand the wisdom of her words. Walk

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And she reaches out.

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And there's a time for us, a summer where a time for us.

0: 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Vous écoutez Nostalgia.
1: Douglas Quintet is back. We'd like to thank all of our beautiful friends all over the country for all the beautiful vibrations. We love you.